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1: Okay, lovely people, are you ready? 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

I did promise you the info on my event. I would have been later. I thought I'd give you a reminder.

As I say, I've got some Sherlyn drop your way. 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

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Tonight's called Reveal Your Soul. Myself, Lee Richardson, and DJ Trix. 80s soul, soulful house, funky house, 90s and noughties, R&B classic, independent soul. 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Go to the events page for more info. I thought I'd move myself out of Berkshire, depending on how you want to pronounce it.

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It's quite long. 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

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Better Kinky Fox for ya. 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

feeling this tune. How you doing this morning? Skiddy's feeling this tune as well. We've got about 7 or 8 minutes to go. We're going to switch it. We'll play something from the new Change LP.

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shout out to Point Blank's very own Gen X, who's locked in and feeling it. Good morning, Kitty Cat. Hope you're well. Big shout out to the Dynamic Pilot, who's locked in and feeling it. And Mr. Float, hope you're well, sir. This is the sound of Calling the Gang's Summer Madness. The track prior was Ramp and Daylight. And we kicked off today's show with the sound of Quincy Jones' Summer in the City.

big shout out to the Gen X, Wheels, A Musical Butterfly, A Locked In, and Loving This Track by Aretha Franklin, Rock Steady. Track prior was The Commodores and Assembly Line.

big shout out to Chris in Alicante, who's locked in and feeling it, giving a thumbs up. This is the sound of Candido and their version of Calling the Gangs, Who's Gonna Take the Weight. First track was Marlena Shaw, Liberation Conversation. And before that was Thelma Jones, The House That Jack.

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You're locked into Point Blank Radio. This is A Good Groove with Mark Farrer through to midday. At midday, we've got Polo. And at 2 p.m., it's Psy K.

big, big shout out to Du Bois, Quills, and Point Blank's very own Cy K, who are loving his track by LTD, Love to the World. This is the Danny Cravett rework.

Rafa in the house with funky music is part of me. The track prior was the horn section, Lady Shine, Shine On. Big shout out to Kitty Cat, who's locked in and feeling the tunage.

end of this Rufus and Chaka Khan track, Living Me, out to my beautiful lady, Aquila. Love you, darling. Dom's locked in and feeling it. He would like a big shout out to the boy, Joseph.

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matter. Black lives matter to me. Black lives matter a lot to me. My name is Bob James. I'm a white jazz pianist and composer, and black lives shaped my life. Black lives gave me a career. Black lives created the music that captured my heart. Black lives encouraged me. Black lives welcomed me into their unique indigenous jazz art form. Jazz was a black art form when I became obsessed with trying to learn it. And jazz is still and will always be a black art form. America is very lucky to have it. I feel very fortunate to have been accepted as a participant, a contributor. Early on, I remember thinking that the real jazz community was

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how you doing? Big thanks going out to Mark Crowther. If you missed this show, do be sure to check out the Point Blank Radio Mixcloud page. I mean, deep inside the mix. That track and then what you heard in that mix kicks it all off with Sounds of Leonidas featuring You Guru, Love for Black Lives. Then we threw down some music from Abacus, track called Space Flight. Then into some music from the Black Jammies EP from Mr. G, So Wrong Yet So. Classic sound from WBs that I've not played for quite some time. All those beats. Come Into My Life, Jimster on the remix. That's out there on Underground Quality. Track before this from the album Codes and Metaphors. It sounds a Black Jazz Consortium. The track was called Melody Off Key. And this in the background, you can find this going back quite a few years to around, I think, 2017 on the label Mule Music. Sounds of Chaos in the CBD. This track is called Pressure. So with the amazing weather that we've had over the last week, this track is perfect. So humid sounding. We're going to stay deep inside the mix for much of the show. This is a pre-record, so look, if you've got any messages or anything like that, just keep them up your sleeve. No worries. Head down. All about the sounds.

Lila in the background, keeping me company, keeping me in check. Right, let's do it.

the background. Sounds of Kyle Hall from the Computer Management EP. Track entitled Sweet Soul Brother. And on that tip, very happy birthday this week to Stewie Stew. And also to my very good pal, Mr. MP Marcus. Maybe you had a wicked one. I believe I rung you up on Monday. Not even remembering Wednesday, obviously, had been your birthday. Anyway, looking forward to seeing you soon, sire. Stewie, maybe you had a cracker as well. Right, on with the mix.

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The Margate Soul Festival 2026, celebrating Soul Britannia and 25 years of soul music. One unforgettable weekend, a lifetime memory.

Love that, nice and funky. The sound of Brick ain't gonna hurt nobody. Bringing us back from the halfway point. Starpoint, it's all yours. Saturday afternoon, people, got to remind you, I can't see the messages today, so if you are sending me any messages, requests or dedications, don't worry, I shall be picking them back up later and I shall drop them into next week's show. Don't worry about that. Don't panic, they won't be lost. Just can't see them today. I'm away. Keeping that funk coming, bit of Dynasty, bit of Fatback after that as well. Oh yeah.

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They were absolutely superb. Still rocking it, still funking it, still backstroking.

taking ourselves back to 1980 for that absolute funk classic. Fat Bad Band, of course. Backstroking. Give you a little rundown the rest of the day then. So coming up after me in about 45 minutes time, it's Ed JT with those Saturday vibes, taking you through till 4 o'clock. Then our man Chaz, throwback show 4 till 6. 6 till 8 LB will be blessing the phone. Dave Pinney's Dance Grooves from 8 till 10. And of course, Barry B and the Master Mix finishing ourselves off on a wonderful Saturday. Don't forget, of course, me and Dave P do not share Wednesday breakfast anymore. No, it's all changed. Wednesday breakfast is all changed now. You'll find me here every Wednesday morning, 8 till 10. And you'll find Dave P here now every Thursday morning, 8 till 10. So make sure you join me, John Varley, Mark Carey, and of course the Wingman, making up your 5 Breakfast Club members for the weekdays. And of course Stevie Mac at the weekend, who can forget, in the chair for your Saturday and Sunday breakfast warm-ups.

got about 35 minutes left on my clock today. It's the Battle of the Bands again. We have it two in a row, last week and this week. If you didn't catch last week's show, you can on Mixcloud. 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
1: Tell you what, it's non-stop big tunes today, isn't it? I love that so much. The Blackbirds, big disco boogie tune, that one. Don't know what to say.
0: I just don't know.
1: Just don't know. How good is that?
0: Don't know what to say.
1: Hope you're enjoying the show today. It's our second one of our Battle of the Bands. It's all about the groups and the bands this week, as it was last week. Big tunes, big acts from back in the day.

Wonderful sound of GQ, Disco Nice, Rock Freak. Run about 25 minutes left on my clock before I hand over to JT for Saturday Vibe. And of course, another reminder for you, if you have sent me any messages or dedications today, don't panic, I can't see them today, but I will get them later. I'll make sure we roll them into next week's show, and I should be back here live and direct for you guys. Still to come, we've got some Sky, some Heatwave. Maybe even some OJ's as well. I think we might be finishing on a bit of Jackson's too. Oh yeah, like a bit of that.

such a big tune, that. Loving that. Still sounding so good after all these years. The wonderful OJs, of course. Put our heads together. Street Sounds Radio, Saturday afternoon. Only about 10 minutes left of my clock today. Can't believe it. Come on. 2 hours has flown by. It's been our second battle of the bands in a row. Back to normal service next week. Don't panic, but there have been a couple of cracking shows this weekend, last week. Of course, to remind you, if you want to catch last week's show or any show previous to that, all of our shows from everybody here are uploaded onto Mixcloud. 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You can listen again and again and again.

wonderful heat wave, Battle of the Bands Day, Groove Line. I could try and squeeze you two more in between now and JT. He's warming himself up in Studio 2. Saturday vibes coming your way 2 till 4 today. Of course, our man Chaz, Al B, Dave P, Barry B. I don't know, none of us have got surnames, is what it basically boils down to. Why is that? Why do we all drop our surnames when we become DJs? It's crazy. I think I've been called by my surname for like 35 years or something crazy like that. Anyway, moving on. We're going to have ourselves a bit of Taste of Honey, then we're going to finish off with a bit of the Jacksons. That's how we're doing it today.

Well, I'll tell you what, Saturday afternoon, people, I can't believe it. Time is up for me. As always, an absolute pleasure playing tunes for you on a Saturday afternoon shuffle here. Street Sounds Radio style. Like I said, if you did leave me a message or any requests this week, I shall pick it up later. I shall drop them into next week's show. Don't you worry about that. Anything last week, anything this week, definitely going to end up in next week's show. That's what we've got to do. It's been our second Battle of the Band show. Time for just one more today and then I'm out of here. We did a Michael Jackson special a few weeks ago here on Street Sounds Radio, and I picked this one as one of my tunes to play. It's one of my favourite Jackson's tracks of all time. Have yourselves a fantastic weekend. Have a great week. Be back here Wednesday breakfast. Of course, I shall be back here as well next Saturday for some more shuffling. Have a fantastic one. I'm out of here.

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Yes, it is. It's the best day of the week. How are you doing? It's a scorcher. Big good thanks to Noli B. It's time for Saturday Vibes.

things off, Skipworth and Turner, Thinking About Your Love. Again, big thanks to Noli B. Great show, as ever. Big up to everyone locked on wherever you are. Hope you're coping okay with the heat. The fans are going in studio 2. Hopefully the mic's

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We have the Philly Anthem, the old school banger, some classic electro. 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

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Luther Vandross's Give Me The Reason.

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Total Contrast and Takes a Little Time. And I do believe one half of Total Contrast, his name I think was Delroy Murray, used to be on Three Sounds Radio back in the day before I came along, pre-Chaz Summers. I think he also wrote songs for Tongue in Cheek as well. Right, onwards with the music. Got loads more tunes to drop for you. Let's take you back to 1982. Capitol Records, this was such a big tune on the dance floor. The BB&Q Band and All Night Long.

Love is going to be on your side. Got to say hi to Stephen Taylor. Looking forward to getting together with you tonight. We're going to go down and catch the last couple of hours of the Saturday Solar Fair, which I think is at the Burlington Arms, just off Regent Street. That should be a lot of fun. Also got to say hi to Trevor and Joanne, both celebrating their 30th anniversary today. They're going out in central London somewhere. We might even bump into each other. Right, on we go with the big tunes to take you into your Saturday night. Stasis 4, 1983. This is called Loving You.

and current tunes. So, I look forward to your company. That's Breakfast with me, Steve Mac, from the Cool Notes, every Saturday and Sunday for 2 hours from 8 a.m. until 10. Oh, and by the way, tell all your friends, they're invited too. Oh, yeah.

The very best of British, Phil Fearon and Galaxy, What Do I Do? And before that, Central Line and Don't Tell Me. Oh, before I forget, don't forget to tune in on Sunday here on Street Sounds Radio, an all-new look Sunday schedule, starting off with Steve Mack, of course, in the morning with breakfast from 8 till 10. I'll be stepping in for Clint T from 10 till 12 for Release the Groove. Then from 12 to 2, it's Lord Wayne C. McDonald with the Streetwave Show. 2 to 4, Dave Francis with the Jazz, Funk and Soul Show. And then from 4 to 6, Andy Smith with the Sunday Soul Show. 6 to 8, Andy Jackson with the Soul Lounge. Lots of soul going on here. 8 to 10 with Morgan Khan and the Soundtrack to Your Life. And then from 10 p.m. till midnight, it's Freddie Benson and the Late Night Express Show. And with all the presenters playing all the big tunes all day, this definitely is the only station you need to be listening to on a Sunday.

Thelma Houston, I guess it must be love. And a bit appropriate because I think the heavens are about to open here in London. Chaka Khan and Clouds. I'm just about out of time. Don't forget Dave Penny, 8 p.m. till 10 with Dance Cruise. And then from 10 to midnight, it's Master Mix Dance Party with Barry B. And from midnight till 2 in the morning, it's Ben Lieberman in the mix. I'm off to the Saturday Solar Fair. If you're coming down there tonight or you're already there, do come up and say hi. Also, a reminder, I'll be back on air tomorrow from 10 a.m. till 12, covering for Clint T. Release the Groove. I'm going to stick with the theme of it raining. So I'm going to leave you with Gwen Guthrie and Outside in the Rain. As always, you guys take care.

money pals. 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That's why we call it deep. It was obscure. And deep house has taken on its own thing over the years. Named like, oh, you know, Larry Heard, Ron Trash, down or not. 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But truth be told, it's a term that we describe in music that Ron Harding and Frankie.

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1: Musiken som är svår att sitta still till. 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
2: This is a kind of a mass culture we live in. And it makes you look like something or act like something that you really aren't. You know, it's like a falseness. It's like a mass personality. Just made me so narrow that I couldn't really do again myself justice. So I just broke totally away from that whole modern dance thing. They had a lot of rules and regulations which just didn't fit with me, you know. I want to do this the way I want to do it. I want to determine my own destiny. I want to determine how I am to speak on a stage. I don't want to be a mass personality. I don't want to be a one dimension. I want to be me. I want to be human.

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0: 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The Soul Underground. The Soul Underground. The Soul Underground. The Soul Underground.
1: LLS. Need you now. Better late than never. Yeah.
2: Gucci Boy is in the building. Gucci Boy is in the building. Gucci Boy is in the building. Gucci Boy is in the building. Gucci Boy is in.
1: It's about K. Who's that?
2: Gucci Boy is in the building. Gucci Boy is in.
1: You know how we do things.
2: Gucci Boy is in. Gucci Boy is in.
1: Big dog on the ones and twos, yeah.
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0: 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Yeah.
1: Strip. Club. 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
0: Number 105 tonight.
1: Strip. Club. Priority.
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1: Strip. 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Club. 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Club. 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

0: pitch adjust minus two. Would you believe? 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To begin with. Yeah.
1: JY, turn me up. Miami. That's for all my scammers and my kid money bitches.
0: Hit record of the summer 2026.
1: JY, turn me up. Miami. That's for all my scammers and my kid money bitches.
0: Carisha going crazy.

0: 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Young Miami, spend that. From the streets to the top of the world, shout out to all the independent radio stations, all the small local strip clubs and regular clubs in Miami and all over the South in the US of A. Who built this record?
1: Strip. Club. Priority. Strip. Club.
2: KY, turn me up.
1: Priority.
2: Miami. All my scammers and my kid money bitches.
0: For the street. 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

0: Ken, I see y'all, I feel y'all. 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Get money or they the fuck down. Yeah.
1: Shout out to all the strippers in the city, Stockholm City.
0: Money or die trying, bitch.
1: Keep stacking that dough, ladies. Yeah.
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1: Vegan pole dancer, Amina Axelsson, salut. As we keep it rolling, for my ladies. Back to the vinyl power play. The Cardi B. Limited edition Poland pressed, alternate cover signed, pink, double vinyl, album power play, yeah. And it's DJ Swanko, Smash David alongside Don Alfonso on this track. Speak to him, body, speak to him.
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0: 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Shout out to all of the birthplace of hip hop, Boogie Down Bigs. 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

0: That boogie down BX Bronx, Bomber Cardi B. From Boria.
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Up to number 3 on our catchme.com top 20 joints on the street, yeah. Hey, don't know, listen, YK Nee still killing it with this one. And it's Nigel, you know, on this. Last show of June 2026.

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0: G's chilling right here with the homie DJ Jens. You know how we do on MRS 90.5. Y'all know what it is. It's the world. Let's get it.
1: You know how we do things, peoples. Yeah, exactly. Shouts to Snowman Jeezy.

my goodness. It's Jack Beats on this track. 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She got the new mixtape out as well. Young Lit.

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It's insane! Another summer belonging to Pluto. Shouts to Motown Records for this MP3 promo, yeah. 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
1: Strip. 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
0: Shout out to all the camp girls, all the OnlyFan girls stacking that dough as well. This one's for you as well.

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1: 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Those who know, know. 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
1: 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Still heavy on this Shiro. 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
4: all area codes of that quality street music. Shout out all the Jamaicans, all the West Indies out there tuning in. Got an extended. Two extended. 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
4: 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Is it? 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Bobby Conder, salute.
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3: Louis V. Shoes, Godspeed shirt.
4: Central European summertime, yeah. Swedish time, that is.
3: Louis V. Shoes, Godspeed shirt, Goyard, Buck, Bill.
4: This one's still killing it, Chronic Law.
3: Church, living a
4: good, good production.
3: Me a third. She love me killer, she a wine and burn. Fatty biggie, yeah, nice girl. She wild out, she did shout.
4: Shouts the rhythms world.

0: 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Yeah.
1: Yo, this is Butch Banton saying, tell me now, oh Master God, world around. 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
0: We've been doing this for a hot minute now. 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We're still here. Repping the streets to the fullest.

0: track. Wamski, OG killing it. On this Black Shadow Music and Trayton Remy Music. Purple Touch with it. And I already told ya. On the island, Jamaica. It's still all about sex. Still all about sex, yeah. Wamski OG, let's do it.
1: Pretty freak, but she look decent. I know any man I touch these legs. But y'all, but she just
0: purple touch with it, people. Night. Juggling.

0: curls, you have me a roll.
1: Yeah, it's a Gary's per se. For my lady. Big shine. Dancehall select.
0: Fat ass, clean skin, thick thighs. Your pussy grip on it, cocky feel nice.
1: Pussy was tight.
2: Was tight.

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On the purple touch with it. Yeah. Well, life would be like, This one, the open relationships anthem.

0: Exactly. It's kind of crazy to believe that one person only is going to be able to satisfy all your intellectual, sexual, and emotional needs for a whole lifetime. It's insane. It's insane. What you saying, Bill?
1: You're locked into the soul. You're locked into the soul underground. You just can't afford to miss it. Stay with us. Stay with us.
0: All area codes you already know.
2: Yeah, Brooklyn, Harlem. Keep the gang.
0: Back to the hip hop.
2: Yeah.
0: Jens Fakaru. På ettan och tvåa.
2: Yeah, Brooklyn, Harlem. Yeah.
0: Inte lika slick som Funk Flex här, men shoutout Flex för det som.
2: Yeah, Brooklyn, Harlem.
0: Gorilla Music, Etherboy Music Group. Digwax.com, let's do it.
2: Yeah, Brooklyn, Harlem.
0: Coney Island, what's good?

0: It's the Black Moon Remix.
1: Yeah, Brooklyn, Harlem.
2: Remix.
0: Ron Browse and Nebs.
1: Yeah, Brooklyn, Harlem. Yeah.
0: So great out there.

0: 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Stop it.
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4: Whole city grinding for
1: Detroit, Michigan.
4: Bows on the plane, a lot of beans roll around. Everybody shine.
1: Another very important city in hip hop. You know how I say it, how I do it. Another important city in R&B, of course, as well.
4: Whole city.
1: Shout out all of the D.
4: Whole city grinding for the first day of summer. Bows on a plane, a lot of beans roll around.
1: Repping it for y'all tonight with PC.
4: Lose they mind first day, get sunny.
1: I swear, Wesso. A little bit later tonight.
4: First day of summer. Bows on a plane,
1: not that late.
4: A lot of beans
1: not that
4: around. Everybody shining, whole hood getting money.
1: New PC.
4: Man, first day.
1: Thing called First Day of Summer. This one kind of custom made for us. Ain't gonna fraud.
4: For the first day of summer. Bows on a
1: shout out DJ Drama. Shout out Capo Jim Jones. Those who know.
4: Whole city grinding for the first day of summer. Bows on a plane.
1: All you long time Soul Underground listeners know what I'm talking about.

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1: Gucci boy is in the building. Gucci boy is in the building. Gucci boy is in the
2: fortfarande i huset förstås.
1: Gucci. 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The Gucci building. Gucci boy is Gucci in the Gucci building. Gucci boy is Gucci in the Gucci building. Gucci boy.
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1: It's another one.
0: Strip.
1: 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Yeah.
0: Strip.

0: go.
1: Ah, but... It's Reezy on the beat on this track. Shout out Trap Zone RCA Records. MP3wax.com for this one. We break records.

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1: Switch to shot. 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Yeah.

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0: money hoes ain't got nothing on you, especially when you ain't got on no clothes. 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I'm buying you diamonds, I'm buying you clothes.
1: Underground show.
0: Vintage Chanel's and Kelly's. You can't decide when I'm buying them both. Yeah, you bet it's Aaliyah. I'm rocking a bow. Yeah, you bet it's top of the...
2: Exactly, I'm dropping some Gucci. Some Stella McCartney on her. I'm vegan, you already know. Big Dog DJ Jeff. As we move. Shout out to all of Mobile, Alabama. Outside the Bryson Tiller. And inside the sounds of the no cap. And it's Aiden Lair on this track.
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0: killing it with his leverage, leverage joint.
1: My niggas still robbing, like they forgot that I got it.
0: Shout out Atlantic Records for this one, yeah. From the T.O.P. Soul Underground, you know it. This no cap leverage joint. 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

0: joint though. No, no cap killing it. Yeah. Again, shout out to MP3 Wax. We officially break records. Yeah.
1: What's happening? It's your boy, shout out to Elo, kicking my main man, DJ Jim, on the Soul Underground Show on MRS 90.5. Let's get it.
0: Shout out to alle som gått bort, ingen nämnd, ingen glöm. Shout out to everyone who's not here anymore. Gone but not forgotten. And this is the 45 RPM Mexico Press. Exactly. The 45 RPM Mexico Pressed Red.

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0: Final album from J. Cole, The Fall Off. 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Back to the same procedures. Yeah.
1: DJ, gents, DJ.
0: Måste köra lite Young boy. Never broke again.

0: Zigzag, shout out Vertigo Global Music Promotion for this one.
1: Pull up, yo.
0: Shout out Black Box and
1: yo. Pull up.
0: Sons of the G are really feeling this joy. Brand new joy. Think called 100 degrees from Burja. Exactly, it's Trey 1000 on this track. As we bring this Gia Joy back.

0: family, tell your ex when I got big check, come home, I sit. It don't matter to me, we can do our three, make love, fucking and sex. My trophy, son, the flex, don't worry about hoes.
1: Again, Detroit, Michigan, what's good?
0: Yeah.
1: I was spinning PC earlier. And now right here, right now, I swear Wezzo. And it's June the Genius on this trip.
0: Been playing around for a little minute, been chasing that pussy when we first met. Stuck a pyramid to your ex when I got big check, come home, I sit. It don't matter to me, we can do our those. But I'm
1: like, it's the version of that
0: get back.
1: Old soul underground classic from way back in the day. Flowetris, say yes. Sounds of the I Swear Wesso. Thing called Say Yes as well. Shout out I Stop Records.
0: Yeah.
1: MP3 Wax for this one.
0: Yeah.
1: We break records. You already know. This one custom made for us, custom made. Speak to him, Wesso, speak to him.
0: Been playing around for a little minute, been chasing that pussy when we first met. Stuck a pyramid to your ex when I got big check, come home, I sit. It don't matter to me, we can do our three, make love, fucking and sex. My La Trophy, son, the flex, don't worry about hoes.
1: Special youth for us.
0: Change your life, even though you don't tuck. Pop, pop, make the buzz go up. But I already know what you lacking is trust. Trying to track this love.
1: Love this, yo.
0: Catching up on no slack. You won't have to ask, you thugs enough. Plus, you ain't dependent, that's why I respect.

0: my goodness.
1: Thank you, John.
0: Custom made.
1: Yeah.
0: For the big dog DJ Jeff. Yeah.
1: Yeah, for sure.

0: to your ex, and I got big check, come home, I sit. It don't matter to me, we can do our three, make love, fucking the sex. My Latrobe, you son to flex. Don't worry about hoes, ain't none of them threats. Yeah, I could change your life, you know you on top. My body ain't buzz go up, but I already know what you lacking is trust.
1: DJ Gents. DJ Gents. DJ Gents.
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0: Been playing around for a little minute, been chasing that pussy and we first met. Start comparing me to your ex, and I got big tech, come on, I sit. Yeah, it don't matter to me, we can do our three, make love, fucking the sex. My Latrobe, you son to flex. Don't worry about hoes, ain't none of them threats. Yeah, I could change your life, even though you on tuck. Pop, pop, make the buzz go up, but I already know what you lacking is trust.